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Wow, what an amazing thing he is doing. He's on the road right now for this year's longest ride, covering thousands of miles with one mission that I love so much: raising money for Fisher House Foundation. 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

She's a Chippewa, she's a one of a kind. All my friends call me Bear Claw. 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He gets his orders from my mama. 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My baby, she's a Chippewa.

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did you go see the new Spider-Man movie, Brand New Day, this weekend? We went with a family of 13 of us yesterday. Wow, wow, wow. It was so incredible. Definitely my favorite one. I thought it was going to be hard to top the second one with Tom Holland in it. Oh, this one definitely did amazing. Go and check it out this weekend if you haven't done so already.

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in Illinois, it's not exactly a tax-free holiday as far as school supplies go, but from the 7th to the 16th, you get a tax reduction on book bags, lunch boxes, anything you need for school. 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It's Jim putting Luke Combs back in the saddle in your ears at Free Country

What is better than one country show at Ravinia this summer? How about all five? Miranda, Martina, Alabama, Brandi Carlile, Allison Krauss, and Union Station. It is your Ravinia 5-pack. You grab all of these lawn passes with me tomorrow morning starting at 6:05. Hi, it's Drew Walker. Happy Sunday Funday. Hope you have a great day. Thanks for checking into Free Country.

It's Free Country. My name's Jim Ryan. I want to shout out a couple people as I roll this. Dan and Shay, Caitlin and Orland Park, and Elizabeth and Charlie, who are listening in Fox Lake. Appreciate you being here.

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It's Chicagoland's free Country.

My new album features this song. Every move you make is killing me. We'll play that song and talk about the ACM Awards as I count down the hits with Lon Helton of Country.